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0: 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Pareha sa mga sapatos nga sampiakan, blouses and shirts nga wala sang atubangan, hampanganan nga hindi makaptan, mga delargo nga tatlo ang sulukan sang tiil. Available man ang bayo sang manog kag sapatos sang kabayo. And not only that, get a chance to win a free trip to the National Beloved Prison in Muntinlupa for two. And for the grand draw, two units in a minor subject in college of a course of your own choice will be given away for free. Te, ano pang ginahulat mo? Be one of the countless useless shoppers of the Useless Shopping Mall, located at a top secret part of the city.
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2: 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What the?
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1: 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Ana!
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1: Ready, set, more!
0: Wake up, kapamilya! 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

0: know if this makes sense, but you're my hallelujah. 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